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3: And a very exciting girl.
1: I'll bring that bass out, man.
4: Hey, man, I'll bring it out a little bit more.
3: You gotta be a special lady.
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